0: right before 6:30 here at the Mixed Morning Show. Just because it doesn't happen to you a lot doesn't mean getting placed in the friend zone doesn't happen all the time.
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World Cup, USA. 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

You know, I was wondering, you know, if you could keep on, because the force, it's got a lot of power, and it makes me feel like, it makes me feel like

Mix 92.9, waking up with the Mix Morning Show with Sean and Hannah. Good morning. 615-737-0929. There's the phone number. What would you put in a time capsule for 2026 to be opened from 50 years from now? We're going to talk with Jackie next. Don't miss it.

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0: It's 92.9, singing along with Heart and What About Love. It's a Taco Tuesday, so Sean and Hannah out doing tacos. That could be you and your office next Tuesday. Those Taco Tuesday office parties are so much fun because we pretty much bring lunch to the whole crew, and it's everything. 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Taco Tuesday, you sign up for it at mix929.com.
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2: 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And then once I get in my car, I'm listening to it on the way home as well.
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0: 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You know, life is definitely not perfect. I saw the statistic and I was like, that makes me feel better. It should probably make you feel better too. If you have been one of those families that, you know, you've packed up for your road trip, your vacation, you head out, everybody's in the car and you've pulled out of the driveway and then you have to turn around and go back and get something because you forgot something. You forgot to check on something or you forgot to pack something. You are not alone. 3/4 of people apparently who are taking a trip forgot something and had to turn back around and go get it. So that's the thing that makes us all feel better. We are not alone on this.
1: Jackie's in Gallatin this morning. Jackie, what's something important that we should put into this time capsule that they're going to open in 2076?
2: I would put down every kind of, like, publication. So, like, local news for now.
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2: Nashville weather. Temperatures today will be making it into the mid and upper 80s, but we are going to see the rain chance really picking up as we go into the afternoon through daytime heating. Think about the late afternoon and evening being the main times that we see that heavier rain. Then as we go into the overnight hours, rain chance is clear, but some patchy fog is possible tomorrow morning. I'm News 2 meteorologist Shelby Mack on Mix 92.9.
3: Traffic brought to you by a Mix to the weather. I think it's the weather. Yes, brought to you by the Diamond Cellar. We have some scattered showers around Middle Tennessee, 88 right now.

A lot of traffic on the east side on 24 east off the 40 split. 65 northbound with volume up to Madison and Goodlettsville. And lots of traffic on 24 west passing White's Creek Pike. We've got a crash there on the way up toward New Hope Road. Also, watch for traffic on the west side if you're on I-40. We've got a collision reported on 40 east between McCrory Lane and Highway 70S. Also busy on 65 southbound south of Goose Creek. A wreck as you head down toward 840 on the way to Spring Hill. 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

0: Tomorrow morning, wake up with a mixed morning show about 8:10. If you were at a grocery store and this happened, well, what would you do?
1: Probably exactly what all these people did.
0: I'll tell you all about it tomorrow, right about 8:10 with the mixed morning show on Mix 92.9.